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1: Yeah, just two cases of beer for the way home.
0: All right, that's two cases of beer, some car repair fees, plus the police fine for driving under the influence, aside of legal fees. Hold on a sec. Ooh, unlucky. And funeral charges. So your total comes to...
1: On second thought, do you have a number for a cab?
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3: Good morning. Premier Tim Houston was greeted by protesters in Bridgewater as he continued his summer tour, this time speaking to the Bridgewater and Area Chamber of Commerce. The protesters included a number of the CUPW ambulance dispatchers who are currently on strike, saying they wanted the premier to listen to a number of issues they wanted addressed. The striking workers say their wages aren't keeping up with the cost of living. Others had signs calling for climate justice and saying no to uranium mining. CTV reports Houston tried to engage with those gathered but was shouted down before he entered the venue for the event. The premier's next event is today in New Glasgow, with more protests planned, followed by Truro on Tuesday. The Provincial Liberal Party will make history when it chooses a new leader in November. Nominations have closed as of yesterday, and only 2 candidates filed nomination papers, according to CBC. Lunenburg West MLA Becky Druhan, who recently left the PCs to join the Liberals, and Richmond County Deputy Warden Amanda Momberkett are the only 2 people vying for the job, which means the Nova Scotia Liberal Party will be led for the first time by a woman. 20 new townhouses for healthcare workers in Bridgewater are now complete and fully occupied. Premier Tim Houston announced the opening yesterday. The 1, 2, and 3-bedroom units are part of a provincial program to help recruit and retain health professionals. The $6 million project was delivered through the Housing Trust of Nova Scotia using a mixed income model. Houston says healthcare workers are there for Nova Scotians when they need them most and deserve safe, accessible housing. The Housing for Healthcare program is a $45 million provincial investment with projects underway or completed in several Nova Scotia communities, including Guysborough, Lunenburg, Port Hawkesbury, Canso, Liverpool, and New Glasgow. Nova Scotia Power union workers will vote this week on a new enhanced contract offer that includes a $1,000 signing bonus. Members of the International Brotherhood of Electrical Workers Local 1928 began voting yesterday afternoon. The vote closes at noon on Friday. The bonus applies to eligible labor pool employees but excludes those on long-term disability before ratification and certain short-term illness cases. Workers rejected a previous tentative agreement last Friday and filed strike notices with the Labor Board. Voting follows Nova Scotia Power's improved offer that was made Monday afternoon. In sports, Shane Bieber allowed 4 runs in the first inning and walked 6 as the Blue Jays lost 8-6 to Washington. Elsewhere in the majors, the Yankees edged the White Sox 3-2 and the A's beat the Red Sox 4-3. And Canada won 14 more medals at the Commonwealth Games in Glasgow, Scotland. Gymnast Felix Dolci won 2 more golds and a bronze, while hammer thrower Cameron Rogers, swimmer Kylie Moss, and weightlifters Maud Charron and Charlotte Simoneau also won gold. Now you're up to date. I'm James Faulkner.
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3: Here's your latest Environment Canada weather forecast. A mix of sun and cloud today with a high of 27, a humidex of 32, and a very high UV index. Increasing cloud tonight with fog patches overnight and a low of 15. And cloudy tomorrow with showers beginning near noon, 5 to 10 millimeters on the way with a high of 23 and a humidex of 26.
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ABR Today's Best Country, Morgan Wallen, Don't We? Hi there, I'm Len Hawley. It's the Hump Day Wednesday. Cloudy right now, and you might even run into some drizzle in your travels, but we are looking at sun and cloud and a high of 27 today. In the town of Wolfville, to safely complete some work, a planned outage is needed. Now, this was supposed to happen on the weekend, but they decided to postpone it because of Mud Creek days. So tonight at 11 o'clock until 7 o'clock tomorrow morning, there is a planned power outage. This will affect Wolfville, Grand Pré, Hortonville, Avonport, West Brooklyn, Walbrook, Melanson, Gaspereau, Forest Hill, Greenfield, Peck Meadow Corner, Lumsden Dam, Black River, Sunken Lake, and some neighboring communities. A planned power outage in those areas starting 11 o'clock tonight.

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4: Here's your latest Environment Canada weather forecast. A mix of sun and cloud today with a high of 27, a humidex of 32, and a very high UV index. Increasing cloud tonight with fog patches overnight and a low of 15. And cloudy tomorrow with showers beginning near noon. 5 to 10 millimeters on the way with a high of 23 and a humidex of 26.
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We've got an AVR information update in a few minutes. Owen Wrigley, Love, Hate Love. AVR, good morning.

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3: Good morning. Middleton Town Council recently approved a one-time increase to its 2026-27 operating contribution to the Annapolis Valley Regional Library. The 50% increase brings the municipality's total contribution to $18,450. In a release, council says it recognizes the important role the Middleton branch plays in the community, which is reflected in this one-time increase. Five AVRL branches were set to close July 20th, but will now be kept open until the end of September as the board approved the use of some of its reserve funds after a meeting on the 13th. All eight municipal partners have been asked to provide more funding to help keep the Hantsport, Kentville, Lawrencetown, Middleton, and Port Williams branches operating beyond September. Kentville Council has tightened rules on where future emergency shelters can operate. Monday, councilors voted to amend the land use bylaw, allowing new emergency shelters only in the institutional zone through a development agreement process. They will no longer be permitted in other zones. The change follows months of concerns from residents and businesses about impacts on the downtown core. Any proposal will now require public input and council approval, according to a post by Mayor Andrew Zabian. Council says it will continue working with the province and partners to find better solutions, including a more suitable location for the Open Arms Oasis shelter on Bridge Street. The RCMP says the search continues for a man who was evading arrest. Police executed a search warrant in the 200 block of Stronach Mountain Road in Melbourne Square yesterday afternoon. The Mounties say the man is riding a blue Harley Davidson with raised handlebars, adding that he is bald, not wearing a helmet, and dressed in black. At 6:40 p.m., police say they hadn't yet located the man whose name has not been released, and a reduced police presence would remain in the area as the search continues. The RCMP said there was no imminent risk to public safety. The province has announced $125,000 to help make Yarmouth Mariner Center more energy efficient. The funding will pay for engineering and design work on a deep energy retrofit, including plans to upgrade the arena's heating, cooling, and ice plant systems. Environment and Climate Change Minister Timothy Hallman says the project will cut energy costs and reduce greenhouse gas emissions, allowing more money to be reinvested in the facility. The Mariner Center is already undergoing a major expansion backed by $7 million in provincial funding, with the new aquatics and fitness complex expected to open early next year. In sports, the Blue Jays dropped an 8-6 decision in Washington last night. The Nationals drew six walks against Shane Bieber in a four-run first inning. Elsewhere, the Yankees beat the White Sox 3-2 and the Red Sox lost 4-3 to the A's. And the WNBA resumed its schedule after the All-Star break. The Toronto Tempo lost 100-93 to Minnesota. Now you're up to date. I'm James Faulkner.
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0: ABR, today's best country, that's High Valley, and she's with me. I'm Len Hawley. It is going to turn sun and cloud today, going up to 27. ABR Voca Optical Wemp poll question yesterday, do you use cannabis? 33% said yes regularly. Almost 62% said no. So thank you very much for your vote. We got a brand new Wemp poll question today. Do you and your family sit down for dinner together each night? Yes. No, from time to time, no, we can't do that because we all live apart. Those are the choices. ABRnetwork.com.
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5: Here's your latest Environment Canada weather forecast. A mix of sun and cloud today with a high of 27, a humidex of 32, and a very high UV index. Increasing cloud tonight with fog patches overnight and a low of 15. And cloudy tomorrow with showers beginning near noon, 5 to 10 millimeters on the way with a high of 23 and a humidex of 26.
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3: Good morning. Premier Tim Houston was greeted by protesters in Bridgewater as he continued his summer tour, this time speaking to the Bridgewater and Area Chamber of Commerce. The protesters included a number of the CUPW ambulance dispatchers who are currently on strike, saying they wanted the premier to listen to a number of issues they wanted addressed. The striking workers say their wages aren't keeping up with the cost of living. Others had signs calling for climate justice and saying no to uranium mining. CTV reports Houston tried to engage with those gathered but was shouted down before he entered the venue for the event. The premier's next event is today in New Glasgow with more protests planned, followed by Truro on Tuesday. The Provincial Liberal Party will make history when it chooses a new leader in November. Nominations have closed as of yesterday, and only two candidates filed nomination papers, according to CBC. Lunenburg West MLA Becky Druhan, who recently left the PCs to join the Liberals, and Richmond County Deputy Warden Amanda Momberkett are the only two people vying for the job, which means the Nova Scotia Liberal Party will be led for the first time by a woman. 20 new townhouses for healthcare workers in Bridgewater are now complete and fully occupied. Premier Tim Houston announced the opening yesterday. The 1, 2, and 3-bedroom units are part of a provincial program to help recruit and retain health professionals. The $6 million project was delivered through the Housing Trust of Nova Scotia using a mixed income model. Houston says healthcare workers are there for Nova Scotians when they need them most and deserve safe, accessible housing. The Housing for Healthcare program is a $45 million provincial investment with projects underway or completed in several Nova Scotia communities, including Guysborough, Lunenburg, Port Hawkesbury, Canso, Liverpool, and New Glasgow. Nova Scotia Power union workers will vote this week on a new enhanced contract offer that includes a $1,000 signing bonus. Members of the International Brotherhood of Electrical Workers Local 1928 began voting yesterday afternoon. The vote closes at noon on Friday. The bonus applies to eligible labor pool employees but excludes those on long-term disability before ratification and certain short-term illness cases. Workers rejected a previous tentative agreement last Friday and filed strike notices with the Labor Board. Voting follows Nova Scotia Power's improved offer that was made Monday afternoon. In sport, Shane Bieber allowed 4 runs in the first inning and walked 6 as the Blue Jays lost 8-6 to Washington. Elsewhere in the majors, the Yankees edged the White Sox 3-2 and the A's beat the Red Sox 4-3. And Canada won 14 more medals at the Commonwealth Games in Glasgow, Scotland. Gymnast Felix Dolci won 2 more golds and a bronze, while hammer thrower Cameron Rogers, swimmer Kylie Moss, and weightlifters Maud Charron and Charlotte Simoneau also won gold. Now you're up to date. I'm James Faulkner.
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3: Here's your latest Environment Canada weather forecast. A mix of sun and cloud today with a high of 27, a humidex of 32, and a very high UV index. Increasing cloud tonight with fog patches overnight and a low of 15. And cloudy tomorrow with showers beginning near noon, 5 to 10 millimeters on the way with a high of 23 and a humidex of 26.
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0: KBR, today's best country, Jess Moskaluk and Halfway Home. I'm Len Hawley. Good morning. Summer flying by. July is going to end on Friday. Today's going to be sun and cloud up around 27. And just to put it in perspective, 2 months from today, the National Hockey League season will open with the Toronto Maple Leafs and the Montreal Canadiens. Let that sink in.
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ABR Today's Best Country, Ella Langley. 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Country Confidential, before she became the queen of country pop, Shania Twain scored her first number one hit with Any Man of Mine.

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10: Here's your latest Environment Canada weather forecast. A mix of sun and cloud today with a high of 27, a humidex of 32, and a very high UV index. Increasing cloud tonight with fog patches overnight and a low of 15. And cloudy tomorrow with showers beginning near noon. 5 to 10 millimeters on the way with a high of 23 and a humidex of 26.
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ABR Today's Best Country, Carrie Underwood, Undo It, an ABR information update shortly. 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
3: Good morning. Middleton Town Council recently approved a one-time increase to its 2026-27 operating contribution to the Annapolis Valley Regional Library. The 50% increase brings the municipality's total contribution to $18,450. In a release, Council says it recognizes the important role the Middleton branch plays in the community, which is reflected in this one-time increase. Five AVRL branches were set to close July 20th, but will now be kept open until the end of September as the board approved the use of some of its reserve funds after a meeting on the 13th. All eight municipal partners have been asked to provide more funding to help keep the Hantsport, Kentville, Lawrencetown, Middleton, and Port Williams branches operating beyond September. Kentville Council has tightened rules on where future emergency shelters can operate. Monday, councillors voted to amend the land use bylaw, allowing new emergency shelters only in the institutional zone through a development agreement process. They will no longer be permitted in other zones. The change follows months of concerns from residents and businesses about impacts on the downtown core. Any proposal will now require public input and council approval, according to a post by Mayor Andrew Zabian. Council says it will continue working with the province and partners to find better solutions, including a more suitable location for the Open Arms Oasis shelter on Bridge Street. The RCMP says the search continues for a man who was evading arrest. Police executed a search warrant in the 200 block of Stronach Mountain Road in Melbourne Square yesterday afternoon. The Mounties say the man is riding a blue Harley Davidson with raised handlebars, adding that he is bald, not wearing a helmet, and dressed in black. At 6:40 p.m., police say they hadn't yet located the man whose name has not been released, and a reduced police presence would remain in the area as the search continues. The RCMP said there was no imminent risk to public safety. The province has announced $125,000 to help make Yarmouth Mariner Center more energy efficient. The funding will pay for engineering and design work on a deep energy retrofit, including plans to upgrade the arena's heating, cooling, and ice plant systems. Environment and Climate Change Minister Timothy Hallman says the project will cut energy costs and reduce greenhouse gas emissions, allowing more money to be reinvested in the facility. The Mariner Center is already undergoing a major expansion backed by $7 million in provincial funding, with the new aquatics and fitness complex expected to open early next year. In sports, the Blue Jays dropped an 8-6 decision in Washington last night. The Nationals drew six walks against Shane Bieber in a four-run first inning. Elsewhere, the Yankees beat the White Sox 3-2 and the Red Sox lost 4-3 to the A's. And the WNBA resumed its schedule after the All-Star break. The Toronto Tempo lost 100-93 to Minnesota. Now you're up to date. I'm James Faulkner.
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3: Here's your latest Environment Canada weather forecast. A mix of sun and cloud today with a high of 27, a humidex of 32, and a very high UV index. Increasing cloud tonight with fog patches overnight and a low of 15. And cloudy tomorrow with showers beginning near noon. 5 to 10 millimeters on the way with a high of 23 and a humidex of 26.
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0: ABR Today's Best Country, Josh Ross and Leave Me Too. I'm Len Hawley. Good morning. Going to be a nice day today. Sun and cloud on our way to 27. ABR Voc Optical web poll question yesterday, do you use cannabis? And over 33% said yes, regularly. And almost 62% said no. 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Those are the choices, and you can vote right now or sometime today, avrnetwork.com.
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10: Here's your latest Environment Canada weather forecast. A mix of sun and cloud today with a high of 27, a humidex of 32, and a very high UV index. Increasing cloud tonight with fog patches overnight and a low of 15. And cloudy tomorrow with showers beginning near noon. 5 to 10 millimeters on the way with a high of 23 and a humidex of 26.
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1: ABR Today's Best Country, Chase Matthew and Darlin. Birthdays, anniversaries for Cleveland's coming up. Valley Drive-In Flea Market all set to go again this weekend. It'll be on Sunday in Cambridge. Gates opening up at about 8 o'clock. Flea Market continues until 2 o'clock. It's just a loony to get in. 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
3: Good morning. Premier Tim Houston was greeted by protesters in Bridgewater as he continued his summer tour, this time speaking to the Bridgewater and Area Chamber of Commerce. The protesters included a number of the CUPW ambulance dispatchers who are currently on strike, saying they wanted the Premier to listen to a number of issues they wanted addressed. The striking workers say their wages aren't keeping up with the cost of living. Others had signs calling for climate justice and saying no to uranium mining. CTV reports Houston tried to engage with those gathered but was shouted down before he entered the venue for the event. The Premier's next event is today in New Glasgow with more protests planned, followed by Truro on Tuesday. The Provincial Liberal Party will make history when it chooses a new leader in November. Nominations have closed as of yesterday, and only two candidates filed nomination papers, according to CBC. Lunenburg West MLA Becky Druhan, who recently left the PCs to join the Liberals, and Richmond County Deputy Warden Amanda Momberkett are the only two people vying for the job, which means the Nova Scotia Liberal Party will be led for the first time by a woman. 20 new townhouses for healthcare workers in Bridgewater are now complete and fully occupied. Premier Tim Houston announced the opening yesterday. The 1, 2, and 3-bedroom units are part of a provincial program to help recruit and retain health professionals. The $6 million project was delivered through the Housing Trust of Nova Scotia using a mixed income model. Houston says healthcare workers are there for Nova Scotians when they need them most and deserve safe, accessible housing. The Housing for Healthcare program is a $45 million provincial investment with projects underway or completed in several Nova Scotia communities, including Guysborough, Lunenburg, Port Hawkesbury, Canso, Liverpool, and New Glasgow. Nova Scotia Power union workers will vote this week on a new enhanced contract offer that includes a $1,000 signing bonus. Members of the International Brotherhood of Electrical Workers Local 1928 began voting yesterday afternoon. The vote closes at noon on Friday. The bonus applies to eligible labor pool employees but excludes those on long-term disability before ratification and certain short-term illness cases. Workers rejected a previous tentative agreement last Friday and filed strike notices with the Labor Board. Voting follows Nova Scotia Power's improved offer that was made Monday afternoon. In sports, Shane Bieber allowed 4 runs in the first inning and walked 6 as the Blue Jays lost 8-6 to Washington. Elsewhere in the majors, the Yankees edged the White Sox 3-2 and the A's beat the Red Sox 4-3. And Canada won 14 more medals at the Commonwealth Games in Glasgow, Scotland. Gymnast Felix Dolci won 2 more golds and a bronze, while hammer thrower Cameron Rogers, swimmer Kylie Moss, and weightlifters Maud Charron and Charlotte Simoneau also won gold. Now you're up to date. I'm James Faulkner.
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3: Here's your latest Environment Canada weather forecast. A mix of sun and cloud today with a high of 27, a humidex of 32, and a very high UV index. Increasing cloud tonight with fog patches overnight and a low of 15. And cloudy tomorrow with showers beginning near noon. 5 to 10 millimeters on the way with a high of 23 and a humidex of 26. Ready.

0: ABR, today's best country, Taipei, and that's going to leave a memory. I'm Len Hawley. Good morning. Sun and cloud going up to 27 in the valley today. Long weekend is coming up. 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We're going to take you on a trip back to the 80s. 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
7: Here's your latest Environment Canada weather forecast. A mix of sun and cloud today with a high of 27, a humidex of 32, and a very high UV index. Increasing cloud tonight with fog patches overnight and a low of 15. And cloudy tomorrow with showers beginning near noon. 5 to 10 millimeters on the way with a high of 23 and a humidex of 26.
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3: Good morning. Middleton Town Council recently approved a one-time increase to its 2026-27 operating contribution to the Annapolis Valley Regional Library. The 50% increase brings the municipality's total contribution to $18,450. In a release, Council says it recognizes the important role the Middleton branch plays in the community, which is reflected in this one-time increase. Five AVRL branches were set to close July 20th, but will now be kept open until the end of September as the board approved the use of some of its reserve funds after a meeting on the 13th. All eight municipal partners have been asked to provide more funding to help keep the Hantsport, Kentville, Lawrencetown, Middleton, and Port Williams branches operating beyond September. Kentville Council has tightened rules on where future emergency shelters can operate. Monday, councillors voted to amend the land use bylaw, allowing new emergency shelters only in the institutional zone through a development agreement process. They will no longer be permitted in other zones. The change follows months of concerns from residents and businesses about impacts on the downtown core. Any proposal will now require public input and council approval, according to a post by Mayor Andrew Zabian. Council says it will continue working with the province and partners to find better solutions, including a more suitable location for the Open Arms Oasis shelter on Bridge Street. The RCMP says the search continues for a man who was evading arrest. Police executed a search warrant in the 200 block of Stronach Mountain Road in Melbourne Square yesterday afternoon. The Mounties say the man is riding a blue Harley Davidson with raised handlebars, adding that he is bald, not wearing a helmet, and dressed in black. At 6:40 p.m., police say they hadn't yet located the man whose name has not been released, and a reduced police presence would remain in the area as the search continues. The RCMP said there was no imminent risk to public safety. The province has announced $125,000 to help make Yarmouth Mariner Center more energy efficient. The funding will pay for engineering and design work on a deep energy retrofit, including plans to upgrade the arena's heating, cooling, and ice plant systems. Environment and Climate Change Minister Timothy Hallman says the project will cut energy costs and reduce greenhouse gas emissions, allowing more money to be reinvested in the facility. The Mariner Center is already undergoing a major expansion backed by $7 million in provincial funding, with the new aquatics and fitness complex expected to open early next year. In sports, the Blue Jays dropped an 8-6 decision in Washington last night. The Nationals drew six walks against Shane Bieber in a four-run first inning. Elsewhere, the Yankees beat the White Sox 3-2 and the Red Sox lost 4-3 to the A's. And the WNBA resumed its schedule after the All-Star break. The Toronto Tempo lost 100-93 to Minnesota. Now you're up to date. I'm James Faulkner.
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3: Here's your latest Environment Canada weather forecast. A mix of sun and cloud today with a high of 27, a humidex of 32, and a very high UV index. Increasing cloud tonight with fog patches overnight and a low of 15. And cloudy tomorrow with showers beginning near noon. 5 to 10 millimeters on the way with a high of 23 and a humidex of 26.
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0: EBR Today's Best Country, Bailey Zimmerman, Chevy Silverado. I'm Len Hawley. Good morning. We are looking at sun and cloud in 27 this afternoon. EBR Voca Optical Web Poll question, do you and your family sit down for dinner together each night? A recent study revealed 84% of parents agreed that family meals were important, but only 50% of family dinners were eaten together. So how about you? Yes, no, maybe you do it from time to time, or because you live apart, you can't do it at all. Those are the choices at abrnetwork.com.
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10: AVR Weather. Here's your latest Environment Canada weather forecast. A mix of sun and cloud today with a high of 27, a humidex of 32, and a very high UV index. Increasing cloud tonight with fog patches overnight and a low of 15. And cloudy tomorrow with showers beginning near noon. 5 to 10 millimeters on the way with a high of 23 and a humidex of 26.
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0: 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Coming up at 9 o'clock, it's the 90s at 9 for Tidal Transit Authority. We've got Sammy Kershaw, Billy Ray Cyrus, George Strait, Shania Twain, and more. 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

ABR 90s at 9 for Tidal Transit Authority, and that's George Strait. 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Billy Ray Cyrus, Could Have Been Me, Sammy Kershaw, She Don't Know She's Beautiful. 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
8: Here's your latest Environment Canada weather forecast. A mix of sun and cloud today with a high of 27, a humidex of 32, and a very high UV index. Increasing cloud tonight with fog patches overnight and a low of 15. And cloudy tomorrow with showers beginning near noon. 5 to 10 millimeters on the way with a high of 23 and a humidex of 26.
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0: ABR Today's Best Country, Brock Phillips and Something Else. 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
12: Here's your latest Environment Canada weather forecast. A mix of sun and cloud today with a high of 27, a humidex of 32, and a very high UV index. Increasing cloud tonight with fog patches overnight and a low of 15. And cloudy tomorrow with showers beginning near noon, 5 to 10 millimeters on the way with a high of 23 and a humidex of 26.
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0: ABR Today's Best Country, Megan Patrick and Golden Child. And that is going to wrap it up for me today. Thank you so much for your company. 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
11: Here's your latest Environment Canada weather forecast. A mix of sun and cloud today with a high of 27, a humidex of 32, and a very high UV index. Increasing cloud tonight with fog patches overnight and a low of 15. And cloudy tomorrow with showers beginning near noon. 5 to 10 millimeters on the way with a high of 23 and a humidex of 26.
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7: The latest Environment Canada forecast, sun and cloud today, 27, humidex of 32, increasing cloudiness this evening with fog patches after midnight, a low 15. Cloudy tomorrow with the showers by noontime, about 5 to 10 millimeters, high of 23, humidex of 26, showers for Thursday night, and cloudy Friday with a chance of showers, high of 20.

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1: A singer-songwriter from the small community of Prospect, Kings County, Ruth Manning has been singing her whole life. Starting out performing with her three older sisters, the Best Girls. Since then, she has been part of many different groups until forming her own band in 2016 called Ruth Manning and the Prospectors.
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7: The latest Environment Canada forecast, sun and cloud today, 27, humidex of 32, increasing cloudiness this evening with fog patches after midnight, a low 15. Cloudy tomorrow with the showers by noontime, about 5 to 10 millimeters, high of 23, humidex of 26, showers for Thursday night, and cloudy Friday with a chance of showers, high of 20.
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0: a singer-songwriter from the small community of Prospect, Kings County. Ruth Manning has been singing her whole life. Starting out performing with her three older sisters, the Best Girls. Since then, she has been part of many different groups until forming her own band in 2016 called Ruth Manning and the Prospectors.
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10: The latest Environment Canada forecast. Sun and cloud today, 27. Humidex of 32. Increasing cloudiness this evening with fog patches after midnight, a low 15. Cloudy tomorrow with the showers by noontime, about 5 to 10 millimeters. High of 23, humidex of 26. Showers for Thursday night. And cloudy Friday with a chance of showers, high of 20.
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0: a singer-songwriter from the small community of Prospect, Kings County. Ruth Manning has been singing her whole life. Starting out performing with her three older sisters, the Best Girls. Since then, she has been part of many different groups until forming her own band in 2016 called Ruth Manning and the Prospectors.
1: If you're gonna have a shot, you need to know Cowgirl Ruth.
0: And that brings us to Ruth's recent release, This Old House, her eighth full album, containing 10 songs that Ruth has written or co-written, along with two fan favorites.
1: This old house is where so many children ran and played.
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7: The latest Environment Canada forecast, sun and cloud today, 27, humidex of 32, increasing cloudiness this evening with fog patches after midnight, a low 15. Cloudy tomorrow with the showers by noontime, about 5 to 10 millimeters, high of 23, humidex of 26, showers for Thursday night, and cloudy Friday with a chance of showers, high of 20.

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3: The latest Environment Canada forecast, sun and cloud today, 27, humidex of 32, increasing cloudiness this evening with fog patches after midnight, a low 15. Cloudy tomorrow with the showers by noontime, about 5 to 10 millimeters, high of 23, humidex of 26, showers for Thursday night, and cloudy Friday with a chance of showers, high of 20.
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3: Hey, good afternoon. Nova Scotia is introducing a new RCMP billing model for municipalities. Attorney General Scott Armstrong says the government is taking action to strengthen police services. Now, these changes follow a comprehensive policing review released last year. But Armstrong doesn't think this will lead any municipalities to give up their own local force for the RCMP.
4: I don't think that this the change in billing model is going to cause municipalities that currently have their own police forces to change. I guess every municipality has to make decisions on how they allocate and spend their funds. But I don't think there's any intent to see local municipal police forces change, move over. I don't think that's going to drive that change.
3: Province is investing an additional $16 million this year, $18 million a year after that. And that funding will add 25 new officers across the province and improve public safety. Most municipalities will see a reduction in policing costs, and none will pay more. The new model takes effect October and is retroactive to April 1st. King's District RCMP are searching for Melvern Square man wanted on a province-wide arrest warrant. Police say 44-year-old David James Bishop is facing numerous charges, including weapons offenses, threats, and endangering lives. The RCMP say Bishop was last seen driving a blue Harley-Davidson motorcycle with raised handlebars, and he's described as 6'1", more than 300 pounds, with a shaved head, blue eyes, and several tattoos. Police are asking anyone with information about his whereabouts to contact the King's District RCMP or Crime Stoppers. The Serious Incident Response Team is investigating a serious arm injury a woman suffered during an RCMP arrest in Lower Sackville. On the evening of July 24th, the Mounties went to a residence after learning a woman was breaching court orders. Officers arrested her for failing to comply with those orders and for criminal harassment. During the arrest, she sustained a serious injury to her arm and was taken to hospital by ambulance. CERT, the independent civilian agency, examines all serious injuries involving police in Nova Scotia and New Brunswick. The team will determine what happened and whether any criminal charges should be laid against police. Cape Breton police are investigating the theft of thousands of dollars of equipment from fire trucks while they were responding on a call. Now, the theft happened as firefighters were battling a blaze on 10th Street in New Waterford early Sunday morning. A resident spotted someone taking the equipment from a New Waterford fire truck. Firefighters confirm a $3,000 circular saw was missing. And the Sydney Fire Department later discovered additional tools were stolen from one of their trucks, including another saw, an angle grinder, and a drill. Police have canvassed the neighborhood and they're reviewing surveillance video. Anyone with information about the stolen firefighter tools is asked to contact police or Crime Stoppers. Nova Scotia has the highest rate of human trafficking investigations in Canada. A public service employee with the RCMP says trafficking happens in communities across Cape Breton and often begins online. Kayla Ramsey says most recruitment happens through social media and the internet. And she's warning that family members can also traffic children within their own homes. Ramsey says sex trafficking and labor exploitation are the most common forms in the province. Indigenous women and girls face heightened risk. The Elizabeth Fry Society tells Post Media, trafficking rarely begins with violence, but with grooming. The World Day Against Trafficking in Persons is July 30th, tomorrow. New national survey finds affordability pressures are impacting the vast majority of Canadian households. Groceries are the most significant financial burden these days. Three out of four Canadians say food costs have had the greatest impact on their finances in recent months. Nearly half cite gasoline prices as a source of pressure. One third mention mortgage or rent payments. Atlantic Canadians are more likely to feel the strain of electricity and home heating costs. Younger Canadians are more likely to cite housing and rent costs. The survey was conducted by Narrative Research and the Logit Group with over 1,200 Canadians. And a possible strike by WestJet flight attendants is moving closer. after the airline and the union agreed on a plan to wind down operations if job action begins. The agreement would allow crews already in the air to finish their flights and return home safely. The union, representing about 4,400 flight attendants, could issue 72-hour strike notice as early as this week, with disruptions possible by Friday and a strike as soon as Sunday. The Canadian Press is reporting the main issues remain wages and pay for work done before the flights depart. In sports on the diamonds, the Blue Jays wrap up their series in Washington. The Red Sox are in West Sacramento, and the Yankees play the White Sox. Now you're up to date. I'm Sheldon McLeod.
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3: The latest Environment Canada forecast, sun and cloud today, 27, humidex of 32, increasing cloudiness this evening with fog patches after midnight, a low 15. Cloudy tomorrow with the showers by noontime, about 5 to 10 millimeters, high of 23, humidex of 26, showers for Thursday night, and cloudy Friday with a chance of showers, high of 20.
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7: The latest Environment Canada forecast, sun and cloud today, 27, humidex of 32, increasing cloudiness this evening with fog patches after midnight, a low 15. Cloudy tomorrow with the showers by noontime, about 5 to 10 millimeters, high of 23, humidex of 26, showers for Thursday night, and cloudy Friday with a chance of showers, high of 20.
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3: Good afternoon. Halifax police investigating a shooting in Dartmouth. Officers responded to reports of gunfire near Alfred Street yesterday evening. Police found shell casings in the area, but no injuries were reported. Investigators are looking to identify the drivers and passengers of two vehicles seen in the area at the time, a silver Honda Civic and a dark-colored sedan. Halifax police looking for a motorcyclist involved in a dangerous driving incident in Dartmouth. On July 23rd, a rider on a black sport bike made a U-turn onto a pedestrian pathway through a crosswalk on the Angus L. McDonald Bridge and intentionally struck a man on an e-bike. The motorcyclist then fled the area. Police are asking anyone with dash camera footage or information about the driver's identity to contact them or Crime Stoppers. They have also released surveillance video to the public. A man who raped and murdered a 12-year-old girl in Ontario nearly 40 years ago has been granted extended leave privileges from a Dartmouth halfway house. The Parole Board of Canada has extended day parole for 73-year-old Douglas Worth and will allow him to leave the facility for up to 3 nights at a time. Worth was convicted in the 1987 killing of Trina Campbell, a Métis girl from Brampton. He raped her, murdered her, and dismembered her body. The board says Worth has made positive progress on parole and no longer needs a specific treatment condition for sexual deviancy, violence, and mental health. It still considers him an above-average risk for sexual violence, according to documents obtained by Post Media. Worth was first granted day parole last year after serving 35 years. The latest extension runs for 6 months. Nova Scotia is introducing a new RCMP billing model for municipalities. The province investing an additional $16 million this year and $18 million a year after that. Now, that funding will add 25 new officers across the province. Most municipalities will see a reduction in policing costs. None will pay more. Attorney General Scott Armstrong says the changes follow a comprehensive policing review released last year.
4: The current way municipalities are billed for RCMP policing has become increasingly difficult for them to manage. It does not provide the level of predictability communities need when making public safety decisions. That's why today we're announcing a significant investment in public safety through a new RCMP billing model for the 34 municipalities policed by the RCMP under the Provincial Police Service Agreement.
3: Municipalities must reinvest their savings into local public safety priorities like mental health response and crime prevention. The new model takes effect in October and is retroactive to April 1st. Cape Breton Research Center is getting $1 million to help grow Nova Scotia's biomanufacturing sector. The Versuring Center at Cape Breton University will use the funding to help five companies move new products from the lab into commercial production. The work focuses on replacing petroleum-based ingredients with natural alternatives used in products like food ingredients, dyes, and plastics. The center CEO, Beth Mason, says the investment will help create jobs and attract more business to the province. CBC News reports the funding comes from the Research Nova Scotia branch as part of efforts to expand the economy through innovation. Reforestation has started in Shelburne County to restore the land devastated by the 2023 Barrington Lake wildfire. Bushwhackers Forestry has planted nearly 300,000 trees this spring in the Barrington Lake and Goose Lake areas. Crews plan to plant another 70,000 this fall near Quinns Falls Road and Clyde River, according to the Tri-County Vanguard. The wildfire, the province's largest on record, burned roughly 23,000 hectares, forced more than 5,000 evacuations, and destroyed 31 structures. The planting is part of the Thriving Forests Program administered by the Clean Foundation, with more than $40 million in federal and provincial funding, and it's aiming to plant up to 21 million trees across Nova Scotia by the year 2031. The program also targets retired farmland and sites needing better biodiversity. And WestJet flight attendants could be on strike as soon as Sunday. disrupting summer travel. More than 4,400 cabin crew members voted 99% in favor of a strike mandate. The mandatory cooling off period ends soon. A 72-hour strike notice could ground some flights by Friday. The main dispute is over pay for work done on the ground and overall wage rates. The union chair, Aliyah Hussein, says there's a large amount of unpaid work. WestJet says it remains committed to reaching a deal and is allowing passengers with flights between July 30th and August 4th to change or cancel without fee. Regional Encore and partner flights are not affected. A shutdown would be costly for the airline during peak summer season. In sports on the diamonds, the Blue Jays wrap up their series in Washington. The Red Sox are in West Sacramento, and the Yankees play the White Sox. Now you're up to date. I'm Sheldon McLeod.
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3: The latest Environment Canada forecast, sun and cloud today, 27, humidex of 32, increasing cloudiness this evening with fog patches after midnight, a low 15. Cloudy tomorrow with the showers by noontime, low 5 to 10 millimeters, high of 23, humidex of 26, showers for Thursday night, and cloudy Friday with a chance of showers, high of 20.
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6: The latest Environment Canada forecast, sun and cloud today, 27, humidex of 32, increasing cloudiness this evening with fog patches after midnight, a low 15. Cloudy tomorrow with the showers by noontime, low 5 to 10 millimeters, high of 23, humidex of 26, showers for Thursday night, and cloudy Friday with a chance of showers, high of 20.
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12: The latest Environment Canada forecast. Sun and cloud today, 27. Humidex of 32. Increasing cloudiness this evening with fog patches after midnight, a low 15. Cloudy tomorrow with the showers by noontime, about 5 to 10 millimeters. High of 23, humidex of 26. Showers for Thursday night. And cloudy Friday with a chance of showers, high of 20.
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5: The latest Environment Canada forecast, sun and cloud today, 27, humidex of 32, increasing cloudiness this evening with fog patches after midnight, a low 15. Cloudy tomorrow with the showers by noontime, low 5 to 10 millimeters, high of 23, humidex of 26, showers for Thursday night, and cloudy Friday with a chance of showers, high of 20.
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1: A singer-songwriter from the small community of Prospect, Kings County, Ruth Manning has been singing her whole life. Starting out performing with her three older sisters, the Best Girls. Since then, she has been part of many different groups until forming her own band in 2016 called Ruth Manning and the Prospectors.
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